Stop that bitch, you shot and quit the symphony, hear your bitches.

Calling to see what time it was. 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Keep grinding. Let me borrow a dollar. And yes, Buffett is alive.

1, 2, 1, 2. 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Let it spark and don't hesitate. A feeling I cannot recreate. It's the energy, a give and a take. And it's found in the crowd and it's more than a sound. It's a drive and a need to give as much as receive. DJ, drop the cut and you bleed. And they feed upon the essence. It's a blessing to lead. With my heart on my sleeve, leave it all on the stage. And the

I kill them by the threes, check ellipses, headshot period, and eclipsing. Spit shit like I got a stuttering lisp. I Spike Lee, these niggas acting too different. On my 25th hour, kid niggas didn't start my sentence. Cite me, line 16, listed me, he'll need some

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I'll show you how to flip a dollar. 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I'm better. It's another day, another chance. I wake up, I wanna dance. So as long

0: 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Room and zooming.
1: 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I'll show you how to flip a dollar. I got food in my dining room. I'm better. It's another day, another chance. I wake up, I wanna dance. So as long as

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The concept of this is backwards, is this the way it should be? Well, I'm just following motion, no need to prevent the emotion of being close to the psychedelic, corruptive explosion. And now these wounds became frozen, I'm numb to the pain. The chemical effect is potent, drink up. I'm confused by confusion, I find it all so confusing to match the dark.

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Just admire the slight reflection that resembles yourself. If you can hear these deranged thoughts, you think I need help. But don't just stand there. Get me something. Don't answer to the questions that are asked in the mirror. Just

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The young will never know that they're living a troubled life, and no one will tell them that the fine's an illusion. Some say I'm delusional, and I say their vanity is fluid like a blood transfusion.

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And if you bite the hand that feeds you, you'll starve to your bones. Are thinner than the veins that are piercing out of my soul. This is... Let me not start. Mummy told me to count my blessings. When I was younger, I would rather watch the storm and the thunder, the lightning striking. Watch it take the world under. The world I used to wonder. The seven wonders, and now I found it. The eighth I discovered. If only I listened and I wasn't so stubborn, then maybe. Who the fuck am I kidding? Don't answer to the questions that are asked in the mirror. Just

Palazzo. Palazzo Radio is back after a long summer break. And we return with a lot of energy that we gained after this amazing and hot summer. My name is Bernie Hammer and I'm happy to be the host of the 6th edition of Palazzo Radio, presented by Electro Guzzi and DJ Giorgio Pantalone, who already has started playing in the background, as you hear. Tonight we'll also present a recent live set of a very special concert that we've played a few weeks back on a boat. Really, on a boat. I'll tell you more after Giorgio's set. So enjoy and see you in a bit.

Thank you, Giorgio. In this set, we list two tracks by Piranha Sound System, 300 Degrees, Alexi Peralla, R. Rose and more. But like always, you can find the whole track list on the Res Radio website or on Res Radio's SoundCloud page. For the second part of today's Palazzo Radio show, we are going to listen to a recording of an Electro Guzzi concert that we played about 1 week ago on a boat at the Alte Donau. The concert series, Silent Boats Concert, which is invented and organized by the mighty Oliver Hangl, is an amazing experience for both the musicians as well as the audience, who is listening to the music through wireless headphones and is following the stage boat with their own vessels. Big fun, I can tell you. We will be back with the next Palazzo Radio show in October, like always, the second Thursday of the month at 10 p.m. This will be the 10th of October. And here's also a small reminder of the upcoming Electro Guzzi show in Vienna. It will be on the 18th of October at the Flugwanne. I hope to see you there. And as we are going to have elections in Austria in 2 weeks, I really hope not to welcome you in a country with a far-right government in the next Palazzo Radio show. So please, use your right to vote. Andreas Babler of the SPÖ is my personal choice. Anyway, enjoy this Electro Guzzi boat concert and see you soon. Bye bye.